is not a problem that I can't fix, cause I can do it in the mix. And if your man gives you trouble just to move out on the double, and you don't let it trouble your brain, cause away goes trouble down the drain. Said away goes trouble down the drain.

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2: Well, yeah, shit, I'll fucking smack you back.
1: Yeah, right.
2: You'll be like, damn, shorty, what the fuck?
1: Hey, yo. 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

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So I'm not here this afternoon as a Republican, nor as a Democrat, not as a Mason, not even as an American.

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0: Ciao, peoples. 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Amuya, radio show. 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

0: Just about that time at the door arrived eight slick cats. 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Gathered with love for one brother, it was really happening, Jack. Dudes crowded around and dug the sounds and said, damn, this is where it's at. One chick said,
1: cast is bad, for goodness sakes.
0: They jammed like no tomorrow, like the future of groove is at stake. Another cat said,
2: look at here, what's happening, man? Why y'all laying down this bar sound?
3: For Marvin, baby.
4: That's right.
3: For Marvin, baby. 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

0: lovely children, Tania, Janae, and Lanier.
1: I'm sending out a dedication to my father, who's taught me the right way to be, the right way to live. 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I'd like to dedicate this to my mother, Peggy Carter, Panther, who died for the cause. Love you, Ma.
2: Word, my joints is dedicated to my creators, Mom and Pop. 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
1: 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We feel it, sir. So, man, I started us off right there with the Little Purple one. He goes by Prince. The song, Why Don't You Call Me Anymore? Yeah, you know it from Alicia Keys, but he's the one who wrote it. Prince just put out a new album, or his estate just put out a new album called Timeless. Yeah, brand new songs to my knowledge. And this one at the end, I live Prince. What more can you ask for? Yeah, a little one. Yes, maybe 20 years ago, it was at Excalibur Limelight. Limelight was original, then it turned Excalibur. So Limelight used to be an old cathedral, but they turned it into a club. And it was cool because, like, the chapel on the side, they called the Dome Room, and that's what they, like, used to do industrial parties, slam dancing and stuff. But I remember Prince had it at Excalibur, and, oh, man, I was working. I couldn't attend, but I know he had, like, in the basement of Excalibur, he had, like, a little sex room going on with the swings and all that, you know. So, oh, man, it's the little one, the freaking one. You know, he dressed like a girl, but, man, he was great music, instrumentals, artists, songwriter. It's just all there. All there. So, yes, people, it is New Music Tuesday, and I'm your host, Chuck Diesel, and I have an array of music for you today. I'm hyped. I'm got full of energy, and, man, like I said, I got good music. So we're going to start off with some soul. Yeah, you know what time it is. I got that Erica Badu and Al. They just dropped their new album called Before the World Blows. Man, lock in. Baduism with the Alchemist. You know what time it is. New Music Tuesday. Go ahead, Erica.

Man, this album is the medicine that you didn't know you needed. Alchemist and Erykah Badu, "World Till the World Blows Up." What? The song right here was called Echoes. Yeah. Now, let's stay on this R&B and soul vibration. I got Noah Rule like this. I got really good R&B for us today. This one's called "The Lord Is Waiting."

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Now, I got Layla Holloway, new single. She's talking about Can't Let Go. 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

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I love my R&B. That one. Oh, that one's getting played about 3 to 5, 10 times a day right now. Good music, R&B. And I want to throw this out there because I'm happy. It's September now. I got a couple weddings coming up. Because, you know, I don't make a penny off y'all doing this radio. The best believe I don't make a penny. But what I do make it off is off my videography, my photography, my DJ rental. So, man, I'm talking to you guys in Praha. I would like to do some grown and sexy type brunches where we're just doing this type of music, soul, deep soul and deep house, and keeping it real sexy. Yeah, and that's what I would like to do here. I'm not for that club stuff. It's boring. Y'all don't dance. Y'all don't dance. So the club for me is boring as hell. It's boring as hell. But the grown and sexy, I'll get y'all to dance. I'll put on music to make you dance. But again, I digress. You know, I'm these diesel just talking a little bit. But let's stay. I got more of this, let's say, R&B soul. This dude, Lee Renee, he basically put out that song, I Love You. If you listen to me, I played it. It's just like an interlude. But it's a brother. Like, I reached out to him on Instagram, and I found out it was him actually using manipulating his voice. And because I thought it was a female, but it was actually him. And his name is Lee Renee. And he just came out with a new single. And, yeah, you know what I do. You know, I don't play this good music. This one's called No Explanation. It's New Music Tuesdays.

Now, what I like or what I love about what I do is I be chasing down these unknown artists and, you know, trying to find that good music that we can adore. So this is coming from Lucy Park. The song we'll play for you is called Touch Control. This is from an EP called Thread 27. Say this slowly. Lucy Park, Thread 27, Touch Control. FN News.

Yeah. I'm just peeping something. I love the US Open has just started. That's tennis. Diesel, slow down. Slow down, bro. Slow down. Slow down. So the last song I played for you came from Coco Jones. New single, Love Me Through. I love this girl, Osaka. This high melanin Japanese woman. She's going out to the US Open and she rocks. She's doing a tribute to Allen Iverson. I love her so much. I love her so much. She got the headband on. She wearing the black basketball jersey. She really gets it. She really gets it that she's doing tennis. And she has a stage as being a top player in the world. And she has culture in her DNA. And she's using it to her advantage. People don't like it. They say, no, hit the ball, stick to tennis. But yeah, because not that many of her peers can use the culture in the way she has. She's authentic. And hence why I'm here. You know, and it was like, I love her. I love her the way she's using tennis to push the culture, to show history, to show understanding. That's what I'm here for. I'm here to show you music. I'm digging and diving, trying to show you soul, hip hop, and black culture that wouldn't normally be pushed here in Central European or Eastern European culture. So I'm here for y'all. So let's up the tempo a little bit. I like this one. We're going to do a little more electronic before we ride out to the end of the hour. We ain't done to six. Shest. So here's Electric Guest and La Rizzi, New Orleans with Every Day. Let's continue on. 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

So man, let's do some electric. 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I got Clara Hill and Cracker Zack. Yeah, this one right here is called Better.

there. Oh, this songstress, she's putting out a diss too from I got Rochelle Jordan and Chad Hugo. Never Enough. Of course, it's the Chad Hugo remix. We're keeping it moving.

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1: I tell this to people as a house hit. If you're not listening to Amma Piano, where you at? South Africa definitely knows house. And I'm appreciative. That was Stotu the Human. The song was called, ooh, how do I pronounce that? Tashamuso. Yeah, featuring Warren Justin. That's from his new album that just came out called Inner Child. Thuto the Human. Him and Tyler's, what is it? No, I can't remember Tyler's. Whatever. Some of the best Amma Piano producers I have in my playlist, and that man is always, Toto, is always putting out some flavor. So we're at the end of this hour. New Music Tuesday. I'm your host, Chuck Diesel. You can get at me, C Diesel, C-D-I-E-S-A-L. Instagram, Facebook, the ridewithchuckdiesel.com. This is the hub. It's the website. But I'm going to stay a little more electronic. We're going to do one more before we ride out. Yeah, and man, most importantly, youtube.com/chuckdiesel312. But I'm going to stay a little more electronic. We're going to do one more before we ride out. Yeah, and man, most importantly, youtube.com/chuckdiesel312. Oh, that's how you get at me.

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0: come and call. That was important right there, people. That was definitely the collaboration with Busta Rhymes and J Dilla. The album is called Diligence Part 2. That was featuring Common and John Bautista. What We Got in Common. Yeah. Busta said he got about at least 200 or 300 Dilla tracks in the library. Hopefully we're gonna get some more of this. It's good music. It's a very good album. We're gonna touch on more of it throughout the hour. It's after 5 o'clock here in Central European Time, Czech Republic. I'm your host, Chuck Diesel. New Music Tuesdays is popping and rocking. And it's the second hour. We get into that hip hop bad. And I got some good music. Got some surprises. But you know, it's like, man, as I dig, it's just a beauty of see what we can get. With that being said, let's get right into it. I got Apollo Brown and got a mate, a peer of his that I adore when they team up. Apollo Brown and Sky Zoo. This is their new single called No Discounts. Yeah. I hate it when people ask for discounts.
1: What the gods do say, one hand washed the other, both washed the face, you know. And what the gods do say, one hand washed.

I know that's right. That's where I'm at. The culture's not free. Next up, I got Reason. He just dropped a new album. Yeah. New album definitely just dropped. Oh, everything in my soul is moving toward love. This one's featuring Westside Boogie and Geo Genesis. It's called Paralyzed Blue. It's New Music Tuesdays.

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0: Okay. Yeah, so that last song came from Da Hi, new album he dropped called Black Boy. That song was featuring Kendrick Lamar and Amber Mark. The song was called How to Pray. Yeah. So, man, I'm going to get right into it. Hip-hop is amazing. I'm talking about Sarface, Frankie Pulliger. They just dropped the album. So, if you're not familiar, Tom Hardy going by Frankie Pulliger. Him and Scarface just dropped the album last Friday. And it's got some bangers on it. You know, it was like, this is we call it a knuckleball in baseball. Knuckleballs, when you throw a ball that doesn't rotate and it just flies and like a butterfly and it just does whatever it wants. And you don't know what it's gonna do. That's what this is. Scarface. Need to check this out. Zarface has been, his albums have always been classic, but this one with Frankie Pulliger, aka Tom Harding, it's called Zarface Meets Frankie Pulliger. And man, this track, man, it's been getting a lot of attention. And you know, I don't like to be groupy, but gotta play this. This is him or them featuring Method Man. Oh, this one's been going hard. I might have to do a little more later. But this one's called Mad Technology. It's new music too.
1: What's that? Mini disc or some shit? 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

0: 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Man, a little bit offbeat, man, but I got a new album from Kool Keith called Sonic Psyosis. Yeah. Him and Mike Redman doing the thing with Dell the Funky Homo Sapien right here. This is called Traveling Time. 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
1: 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By the year 5000, every fifth child born was a new one. I was selected to come and lead you into our world of the future. 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
5: In the year 5000, sit on metal couches.

soldiers inside the prison and general population. 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I'm like Spawn the Rap, unbeatable demon. That'll make people believe it, even the blind can see it. 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

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Like I said, Sonic Psyopsix. Yeah, him, Keith, Kool Keith. Next up, let's bring some more Dilla and Busta Rhyme to the table. Yeah, this one's featuring Big Sean and Honey Baby. This one's called Wait For You.

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Your waist the only thing I'm trying to waste it on. 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Got you swinging off of the chandelier like the Sia song. 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Yeah, that's my type of She's so good, I already hit and still trying to hit. 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For real. 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

0: Čau, tady DJ Vič, zdravím. 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
2: If you play with Joe Parner, any of these Spanish coming up in this game, you is getting handed to you.

melon, you know. I got baking soda. 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Yeah, I've been talking about that. Hyena. Yeah. So the last one I played from you, man, Fat Joe. Fat Joe just put out a new album called Organized Rhyme. That was featuring Jadakiss, Stove God, Cooks, and Kool & Dre. We definitely moving and grooving, people. Let me talk about my comic book fans. I've been watching Lantern, and this was probably the most powerful episode for us, especially for us high melanin people. Yeah, I'm talking about black people. And, you know, it's just so sad how the division and how they use this word woke. Because the Green Lantern, if you don't know it, if you watch comic books, the Green Lantern's been an old DC character for a long time. And you got to understand, in comic books, when, like in the 60s and 70s, like Black Panther, all these, you know, black characters start being created. And like the struggle of black struggle was talked about within the comic book. So now that it's being addressed in like these TV series, you got all these people who watch these movies and watch these TV series who weren't comic book fans. So they think it's just all rhetoric. And it's sad. It's sad. And that's the whole thing. But Green Lantern, if you haven't seen it, Lanterns. It's only on the third episode. Oh, they say it's the number one series on HBO right now. And it's banging. It's banging. Just like your boy Chuck Diesel. Oh, but let's get a little more abstract. Let's get passive aggressive. You know what I like, passive aggressive. That means I'm going to play some Tyler. AZ Shaka. Shaki just came out a new album called No Rest for the Wicked. Him and Tyler go hard on this. The video is even dope. It's a lot of things to be seen. This is called Look Like My Mama. You know what it is. It's new music Tuesday.

0: like that sample right there. Now I got PhemDot and Gold Haze. They talking about Master P.
1: Yeah, this is groovy.

0: Music Tuesdays.
1: Yes, sir, people. Man, that was a legend right there. We're talking about Mr. E-40. Yeah, it doesn't always line up, but that was E-40, Anderson .Paak, and I'll be sure. E-40 just put out an album. Oh, let's not say album. Was four. He put a four-disc album out. Yeah, E-40 just put out about 50 songs. That song I just played for you is called Night in the Bay. If you want to research, E-40, Turning My Money Over. Quadruple album. Okay, it's in the settings. It's a quadruple album. Yeah, if you like E-40, that ninja just dropped some music for you. I like that one. And man, you know, the classic with Al B. Short. And he got Al B. Short. This, you know, I don't know if Al B. Short was the real vocals, but man, good music. So that brings us to the end of this week's New Music Tuesdays. If you don't know who I go by, I am Chuck D-Zo from Chicago. I do this every Tuesday and Thursday. Stigi Ashest, 4 to 6 Central European Time. Energy, flavors, new music across the board. Yeah? 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C-Diesel, C-D-I-E-S-A-L. 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What's that?
0: Ciao, ciao. Ahoy. Uvidíme se.
1: Tell them, baby. Yeah, and I got a couple more songs before we ride out. I enjoyed my time. But man, I'm going to hit you with two more. Let's get a little more Fat Joe and some Sour Face. So coming up next, I got Fat Joe and Remy Ma. That's his girl. She's still getting punked out by Clarissa. But here's Dead or Alive. I'll see y'all on Thursdays.

one more for us. Let's do one more Czar Face and Frankie Pullison. Yeah, this one's called That's Law. Man, it's a pleasure as always with y'all people. 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

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This is yours, truly, Earl 16. I want to say adios to all Czech Republic Massive. Earl 16 said that live, big up. And now here comes the man like Lucas, live and direct on the radio.

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